King Sakwa, King Sakwa. Soldier Soul. Just another track. You know how we do, right?

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1: Rumors spreading round, tonight takes its time. About to check outside the game. And you know what I'm talking about. Just let me know if you wanna go to that home out on the range. They got a lot of nice girls.

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They can't do this now. They

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I can't go to the face, I can't go to the face, I can't go to the face, I can't go to the face, I can't go to the face, I can't go to the face, I can't go to the face, I can't go to the face, I can't go to the face, I can't go to the face, I can't go to the face, I can't go to the face, I can't go to the face, I can't go to the face, I can't go to the face, I can't go to the face, I can't go to the face, I can't go to the face, I can't go to the face, I can't go to the face, I can't go to the face, I can't go to the face, I can't go to the face, I can't go to the face, I can't go to the face, I can't go to the face, I can't go to the face, I can't go to the face, I can't go to the face, I can't go to the face, I can't go to the face, I can't go to the face, I can't go to the face, I can't go to the face, I can't go to the face, I can't go to the face, I can't go to the face, I can't go to the face, I can't go to the face, I can't go to the face, I can't go to the face, I can't go to the face, I can't go to the face, I can't go to the face, I can't go to the face, I can't go to the face, I can't go to the face, I can't go to the face, I can't go to the face, I

Never make it. At least never can say we died trying. Can say we died trying.